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1: Be steadfast, unmovable, always abounding in the work of the Lord. I'm Kim Harford Johnson. And yes, happy Sunday to you and yours. To God be the glory. And of course, more to keep you uplifted and inspired is Bishop T.D. Jakes. Let's just praise the Lord.
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1: Praise God in the sanctuary. Oh yeah, he's worthy. He's worthy of all the honor, glory, and praise. Kim Hartford Johnson, happy Sunday. Love this one by Anthony Evans. You're not finished.

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1: I've never seen the righteous forsaken nor his seed begging bread. Amen. Yes, we will make it. God will never put no more on us than we can bear. Listen, if you're out and about, if you're driving, you know, all of our great truckers that's listening in, maybe you're returning from a destination, headed back home. We are praying for traveling grace and mercy in the name of Jesus on the roadways. Yes, be careful, be mindful, and listen, no texting while driving, okay? Let's stay safe, and let's continue to give God praise. Read

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We've added the lyrics. Also, make sure you put us on the #1 preset button at the top of our new and improved iHeartRadio app. 90-

Somebody just need to testify to something next to him. Tell him, I'm stronger, I'm wiser, I'm better, much better, I made it. Is there anybody in this house other than me that could declare you made it? Tell you.

0: 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I'm Kim Harford Johnson. 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
1: Cast your cares upon the Lord, for He cares for you. For me, Lord, we love you. We thank you. Kim Harper Johnson with you on this happy Sunday. Pray that all is well, that you're winding down. And of course, giving God praise for another great day as we head into a wonderful week. God's got some blessings already with your name on it. Here is Lashae Knox and Ernest Pugh. Yeah, he's right there.
2: I asked my big brother to come and help me with this one. Ladies and gentlemen,

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2: The iHeart Radio Community Heartbeat. This is Randy Bell. This week on Community Heartbeat, we'll talk about helping those with gambling problems. And I'll be back with my guest in a moment.
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2: Welcome back to Community Heartbeat. I'm joined today by Betty Greer, Executive Director of the Mississippi Council on Problem and Compulsive Gambling. Betty, welcome. For those who aren't familiar with the council, we want to point out that this is not an anti-gambling organization. It's not a pro-gambling organization. Basically, you're gambling neutral.
10: Hey, Randy. Yes, that is true. We are a nonprofit, 501c3. We're gaming neutral. We are an affiliate of the National Council on Problem Gambling. And the council was formed back in 1996. So we have actually been operating for 30 years this year. We operate a 24-hour helpline. We provide training. We do referral to counselors. We do education and awareness. And we really are the only body in the state that is an advocate for the problem gambler and their families.
2: And as your name suggests, there is a distinction, you might say, between someone who has a gambling problem and somebody who has a gambling compulsion. Talk a little bit about that.
10: Problem gambling is where an individual is betting on whatever their preferred method of gambling is, and they have not gotten to the point where they are unable to stop, but they are at a point where it's affecting either their loved ones, it's affecting their job, people are noticing changes in this individual. Especially when football season is going on, you know, this individual who used to might go out and play around golf or do other things when sporting events were on. They're focused on the television. They're checking their phone. They're wanting to see all the scores. Behavior like that really denotes a change, can indicate a person that has a problem. And it's so important that this is kind of at an early stage like this, that the person recognizes it and that they hopefully will begin to do something to correct it. Because once it moves over into what we consider compulsive gambling, that is where the individual is so engrossed in it and so obsessed with it that they literally cannot stop. It's in its heart a lot of times for people to understand that even though they are not ingesting a drug or alcohol or something of that nature, they still are equally as addicted to the gambling. And in some cases, it can even be worse, because sometimes family members won't even know until they've run through all the savings, maybe the kids' college fund, just really devastated the family financially before sometimes it's really recognized, and the person, you know, is forced at that point to get help.
2: And when it gets to that point, it's no longer about winning. There's never a satisfaction reached, I guess, with even when they win a big jackpot or something.
10: That's true. That's true. It's never enough. It's really not the winning. It's really the being in the action. It's placing the bet, seeing what card's going to turn, or placing the bet on the crap table and seeing what the dice are going to roll, or betting on a football game, basketball game, any other type of betting that an individual does. It's actually being in the action. It's that feeling, like when you play a slot machine and the wheel is turning, it's the anticipation of what it's going to stop on. So it really is. It's the being in the moment with that. And it's trying to recreate a feeling for a lot of people when they really had their first big win, and the rush, the dopamine feeling that of flooding your system that they got, that they are trying to once again capture.
2: Betty, shortly after casino gambling was legalized in Mississippi, there was a study commissioned to determine how widespread gambling problems might be across the state. At the time, as I recall, the study found the prevalence was relatively low. Up to 4% of the population 18 and older could be classified as having a gambling problem, up to 3% classified as at that time having a gambling compulsion. But the study also showed about a third of those who had maybe at one point had a gambling problem indicated that was no longer the case. So they had gotten some help somewhere or just given it up. Again, those were percentages that were for problem or compulsive gamblers at the time the study was conducted in 1996, 30 years ago, as you said. Since then, there's been no follow-up to study and see if those percentages might have changed significantly, gotten better or gotten worse. And I know the council doesn't have the money to fund another study like this. I guess about the only study that's been done recently is one that was done by the University of Mississippi, focusing on college-age sports betting. Talk a little bit about that, what it showed, and why that information is important.
10: Okay. The University of Mississippi did a statewide survey in the spring of 2025, and they surveyed all the universities except Mississippi State. They surveyed Alcorn, Jackson State, Delta State, Mississippi University for Women, Mississippi Valley State University, University of Southern Mississippi, University of Mississippi Med Center, and of course, the University of Mississippi. And what they found was that about 39% of the students had gambled in the past year, with lottery being 18% of that, cards 17%, and sports betting about 16%. They also found that the most common type of sports betting were bets on individual games, like 61% of the people that did sports betting. Parlays were 58% and prop bets were 41%. And the majority bet at least once a month. And there were many of them that went online and bet sports books in the U.S. or Canada. And some, about 32%, just bet through family and friends. But one of the interesting things about that was that, of course, it isn't legal in Mississippi to bet online. That's not legal, but they were able to do it anyway. They were able to find a workaround or either get older friends or family members to place bets for them. Also, bets were placed through, of course, illegal means. You know, maybe there's a bookie at the fraternity or, you know, somebody on campus that they know that'll place a bet for them. So you know, bottom line is if these kids want to bet, they're going to. And there was just a lot of that going on. I mean, one of the things that they showed was that the majority of students who bet on sports, the majority had no or low risk for problem gambling. However, 10%, which is to me very high, had a moderate risk of problem gambling, and 6% actually met the criteria. So it's very obvious that betting is still alive in the state, and it's still something that that people are getting addicted to. So it was very interesting. And again, there were 1,600 students that participated. So I was kind of surprised by the high number, but I think that their results are very, fact-based in what they determine. And of course, they have a counseling center on this, and we have been training for their counselors. And I'm just very excited that they are, wanting to be involved in this and wanting to make a difference in the lives of their students up there. And hopefully anyone up there that's having a gambling problem will seek help there. So I thought that was very meaningful.
2: Yeah, certainly concerning that some folks are getting hooked on gambling at an early age, but it's really happening much younger than college level, I would think. Kids in high school that are showing symptoms of a gambling problem.
10: Statistics from back when I first started with council in 98 have always shown that youth, even though, they're not eligible to gamble, but they still do, they are actually the most at-risk group. And I think it's probably because they aren't mature enough to really realize what they're getting into. And so I think it's a lot easier sometimes for them to get swept up in it with their friends and all. So it's something that parents really should be aware of and really keep an eye on their kids and just explain the risk at least to them so that, they can understand how that you can get, this can get a hold of you and be detrimental to you. So yes, I would definitely encourage parents to keep an eye out on for that.
2: I think you would agree the gambling landscape has changed a good bit in Mississippi since 1996, and the biggest change was the advent of the state lottery less than 7 years ago. The lottery has made it easier, at least for Mississippians, to gamble legally instead of having to drive to a casino somewhere. Games of chance are as close as maybe the convenience store right down the street. So is there any reason to believe that gambling problems in Mississippi have increased substantially since the lottery began?
10: It's hard to say because, there's nothing statistically that I have to go on there, but I certainly think that anytime it is more available to more people, then obviously there's a greater chance that more people are going to get in trouble with it. So it's certainly something that, again, we just need to, and we try real hard to, make the public aware of the services that we provide. And, our helpline is really, really important to help people deal with what they're, look at their situation, provide resources, and provide help for these people.
2: Certainly long before the casinos opened in Mississippi, there was plenty of illegal gambling going on. There were card games, dice games, sports betting. And really, you could add to that, I suppose, some legal activities like playing the stock market, other types of investments. People can get hooked on that.
10: Oh, yeah, absolutely. There are people that I have met in this field who have been directors of other councils. And that was how they got hooked. And that was their gambling, I guess you would say, of choice was the stock market, because that's really what gambling is. It's, putting something of value down on something that is a risk that you don't know the outcome of, but you're trying to predict it.
2: Talking with Betty Greer with the Mississippi Council on Problem and Compulsive Gambling. Let's talk now about the services that you offer, and you've touched on some of these. At the top of the list, I would think, would be your toll-free helpline. So how does that work?
10: That number, by the way, I'll go ahead and put that out there, is 1-888-777-9696. And all you have to do is call. We also have a program there that the counselors can evaluate you for, where you can get into a 6-week online gambling counseling program. It goes more in depth and will provide you with material, and the counselors will meet with you once a week. And that's been really successful for people that either don't have resources in their area or unable to pay for counseling.
2: So when someone calls the helpline, they talk to a real person, a trained counselor?
10: That is true. All of the counselors that man the phones for our helpline are master's level people, and they are compulsive gambling counselors. They are certified individuals. So these people have been in the business for a long time, and they are there to help the public, whether it's the gambler themselves or maybe a family member that calls and they're wanting to know how to proceed, how to confront their loved one. They also can get advice and help on that.
2: You used to have some statistics that would be provided to you from the counselors on the calls that they got, sort of quantifying not only the numbers of calls, but like how many of them actually came from a gambler with a problem, and how many, as you said, might have come from a family member or friend who were concerned about somebody that apparently had a problem. Male, female, those kind of breakdowns, do you still get those stats?
10: We do still get those stats. They have not really changed a whole lot. We get a lot of calls, but our counseling calls really boil down to about maybe averaging maybe 25 a month. And they have pretty much stayed the same even all these years. The one thing that has changed a little bit that's interesting now is that, of course, we get more referrals from people that go to the internet and look us up, and that's how they get our helpline number. That's kind of changed. But the gambler is still usually about 85% of our calls come from the gambler themselves. And then the rest break down to either, spouse, parent, friend. But mostly it's the gambler. And of course, there's no way to know whether the gambler has kind of reached a point with their family where they're forced to do it, or whether they're really, it was self-initiated. Although it doesn't really matter. We're just glad to get the call and glad to be able to provide information for them. The male, female, it rotates, Right now, like last month, most of the calls, 57% were from males, 21% were from females, but that can flip next month. So there's really kind of been, that floats. So, and the caller age profile has been running actually a little bit younger. It usually is running more from the age of 22 to 50, more so than the older gamblers. It just seems that the majority of our callers are falling in that age gap there. I don't know what that means, but that's kind of where that's been.
2: Do you have a total number of calls so far this year?
10: They give us that on a semi-annual than an annual basis, and it's based on calendar year.
2: About how many do you typically expect in a year's time?
10: We usually get over 300 calls, maybe 350 usually in a year.
2: And, certainly there are some people who recognize they have a problem, need some help, who may feel a little bit uncomfortable actually talking on the phone to somebody. There is an option for them to connect via text.
10: They can text, for sure.
2: One of the other things you do is to sort of point gamblers to the Mississippi Gaming Commission's website where they can make the decision, if they are so inclined, to exclude themselves from the casino, sort of avoiding the temptation of walking into one of those places.
10: That is correct. They are able to self-ban. They can just go on to the Mississippi Gaming Commission's website, and they are able to do that. And I don't have a number for how many people have been doing that, but it definitely helps. And what it does, it enables the casinos, if these individuals come in, they can be, arrested for trespass. So it's a real deterrent, and it really has been helpful to a lot of people.
2: You also recognize that some gamblers will need in-person help from maybe a mental health professional, and the council offers, as I understand it, a certification program for those professionals. I think you touched on it a moment ago when talking about some of the counselors that are around, that they undergo a specialized type of training.
10: That is correct. We do offer that program. We also can refer people. The National Council also offers a national certification. So that kind of gives people the two options. And other states that also have a certification program, a lot of folks that are counselors and want to be certified have obviously chosen to go through the national certification because they can do most of that online. And also then if they move to another state, then obviously they are certified. So yes, there are two ways that an individual that wants to be a certified gambling counselor can go about that.
2: Betty, we talked a moment ago about how the gambling landscape has changed over the years, over the last 30 years. There's something relatively new that I know you're concerned about because there's no real regulation of it, it seems, and that's these prediction markets that are out there. Talk a little bit about, you know, exactly what they are and why it's an issue.
10: This is really new. But really, to me, it seems like it's just been up within the last year. However, it has really exploded. Prediction markets are online platforms where people buy and sell contracts or shares, as they are often referred to, betting on future events, i.e. elections, sports, awards, really anything you can think of, whether or not that storm is going to fall into a hurricane, you know, what are the odds on that? And placing a bet or buying shares in the outcome of that. For instance, let's say that the price reflects the odds. For example, if you're wanting to place a bet on the Lakers and they are 60% likely to win, then each share costs 60 cents. So that's how the amount of your bet or share buy is determined. And what is happening right now, currently, I don't want to fail to mention this. This is available to individuals 18 and over. So already you're looking at where gambling in Mississippi is 20, in many other states, is 21 minimum. When you get involved in these prediction markets, 18 is the starting age to be able to get in there. Also, another thing that's really dangerous about these is that they are open 24/7, unlike the stock market, which does close at the end of the day. These prediction markets are open 24/7 so that there's constant access, constant temptation. I mean, basically, you're carrying around your phone is really an ability to gamble 24/7. And currently, the way this is being, I don't know that you would say regulated, but this falls under the Commodity Futures Trading Commission, or for short, the CFTC. They issued new rules for the prediction markets and provided a 45-day public comment period that went through April 30th, and then they were going to determine what, if anything, they were going to do regarding the way this was currently being handled. And it appears the only thing that really came out of that at this point that I'm aware of is that they issued an advisory reminding operators that it has the authority to prohibit certain types of markets, such as those related to, here we go, war, assassination, and terrorism. So in other words, they can sell shares on anything as long as it isn't related to war, assassination, or terrorism. Basically, these platforms include things such as Kalshi, Polymarket, Robinhood, FanDuel, and there are others. And what this is, basically, these entities are operating a nationwide 24/7 sports book, and they are completely unregulated. So I know in some of the states, they filed against these prediction markets, and our Attorney General, Lynn Finch, she joined in on May 4th, joined a coalition of attorney generals from around the country, pushing to return the control of mobile betting to states, because once these Kalshi, Polymarket, and others came into fruition and it was determined that states had no ability to regulate them, that they fell under the authority of the CFTC, basically Mississippi and other states just lost control over sports betting and other betting, any betting, betting on anything. So it's really disturbing. I mean, there should at least be some type of regulation. There needs to be, I think, just for allowing the states to have some control over how betting is handled in their states. I certainly would hope that this would change. However, I'm really not encouraged, but, you know, we shall see.
2: Betty, last time we talked, there were some funding issues with the council. You'd lost some of your funding. How is it going right now in terms of having the funds to do what you need to do?
10: Well, we ended up getting, you know, we had lost the $100,000 from the state for about 4 or 5 years, and we got back $75,000. We didn't get the full $100,000, but we did get $75,000. And then we get $3,000 from the lottery. And we request $150,000 from the casinos. And there are now 25 casinos in the state. So we sent our letter requesting their donation because it is voluntary. There's nothing that forces or requires them to contribute to the council. And so that's worked out this year to be $6,000 per property. However, we are concerned because last year, 11 casinos did not contribute to the council. So we ended our year in the red. So we're looking at this year, hopefully they will want to contribute this year. So we're just going to be monitoring that, and we're, of course, going to try again to see if we can get an increase in funding from the state. But obviously, we're gonna be looking at that, and if we can't keep that funding up to at least $250,000 a year, you know, I mean, there's no way the council can keep their doors open.
2: Well, hopefully that won't happen, and the next time we talk, maybe you'll be in a better shape. So, Betty Greer, thanks for joining us today.
10: Thank you, Randy. Appreciate it.
2: Back in a moment.
4: Dear John, I was hoping it wouldn't come to this, but you've left me no choice. 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
2: 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Betty Greer with the Mississippi Council on Problem and Compulsive Gambling. 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
1: And once again, it's on. We're back in the sanctuary, and your buddy Ed Long is here with you. How you feel? Hope your day was awesome. 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All right, we got birthday shouts coming up in a little bit. Also, Fred Hammond in the choir room. Love never fails. Right now, let's do Love from God's Property.
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1: All right, I got an idea for a road trip, just so I can say that I saw it. I'll tell you what I'm talking about in a minute. Right now, Canton Spirituals. Let me tell you something.

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1: You know, I love doing this each and every weekday morning and every Saturday morning from 6 a.m. until 12 noon. That's what we do right here. We call it The Sanctuary. All right, more of your favorites are coming at you musically. We'll do Todd Trivett's Holy You. Hey, did you hear the one about the talking luggage? We'll talk about it in a minute. I promise. Right now, Dottie Peoples for my good.
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1: 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Right now, it is Richard Smallwood. This is one of my favorites right here. This is Total Praise. Ed Long is here with you. We're in the sanctuary.

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You know what? 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
1: So later on this hour, I have your inspirational thought for today. 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

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Hey, it's your man Ed Long here. Got a question for you. You plan on going out of town this summer? 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

0: 95.5 Hallelujah FM, Jackson's Inspiration Station. Yeah, I got some folks checking in on the overnight shift. I got Will checking in with me, Sonia, also Rich and Anna. Thanks so much for listening as you work overnight. I got a question about overnight, too. We'll talk about that in a minute. Anyway, Lachey Knox and Ernest Pugh, this is Right There.
1: I asked my big brother to come and help me with this. Ladies and gentlemen,

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1: LaShae Knox, Ernest Pugh right there. The song is called Right There. All right, it's me, Ed Long, here with you. We are in the sanctuary. I got Karen Clark Sheard coming up. Edwin Hawkins on the way, too. First, I got to give you your inspirational thought for today. I call this segment right here, Think on These Things. So think about this. This is a famous quote from the great Muhammad Ali, and it goes simply like this. Don't count the days. Make the days count. Okay? Don't count the days. Just make the days count. Think about that.
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0: Yes, I want to shout out my pastor, B. Bishop Dr. Kelvin L. Levy in Nashville, Tennessee, and Judah Temple of Praise. God bless you.
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0: Now, I've got to take another break, but when we come back, the music's going to continue. Stay tuned. Don't you leave me. We'll be right back with more of the new Donnie McClurkin Show right after this.
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1: Hi, this is Donnie McClurkin, and I've got a personal note that I'd like to drop in your spirit. This world is in chaos. This nation is in deplorable condition. We are really fighting a fight to live. And with all that we're going through, we cannot do it by ourselves. We need each other, but greater than that, we need the supernatural help of the Almighty God. And so as we see things unraveling and as we see this chaotic situation, let us put our faith and our hope back in the only one that can help us, back in the only one who has the power to give us the help and the solution and resolution, and that is God. Sometimes we wander too far away from the only help. Remember the old Baptist hymn, Father, I stretch my hands toward thee. No other help I know. If you withdraw yourself from me, where shall I go? This world

0: 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So until the next edition of the new Donnie McClurkin Show, know that I love you and I want you to walk in the favor of God. Have a great day. 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

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Forever Jones being led by Doe. That's with her family. Doe with her family. Forever Jones, he wants it all. That's the way we're kicking off a family day of the party. Your early morning praise party with me, your girl, Sherry Mackey. 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
2: 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I encourage you to be mindful of your words. 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

0: is a marvelous Monday, a family day on the party. Your early morning praise party with me, your girl, Sherry Mackey. We got great things in store today. Yes, Chick-fil-A has a new menu item, or actually a few new menu items that you may want to check out. I know I am. Sierra is giving back. I'll tell you about that. We got your birthday and your wedding anniversary shouts. We're getting happy with your testimony. Yes, of course, we're going to go to God in prayer. We got a little entertainment news you can use. We're testing your biblical knowledge with the Bible Challenge question of the day. We'll have a reflection of today in African American history. I call it Black Facts. And today's word, keep God on the throne. Hey, and hot topics, artificial intelligence deciding emergencies. And then one place says they will not replace humans with AI. Well, we'll see. We'll talk about it. Then I got a little Sherryism, a little wisdom I've learned along the way. We got a party on the radio with you in mind. Your early morning praise party with me, your girl, Sherry Mackey. Good morning.
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3: Book of Revelation, chapter 7, verses 16 and 17. Yes, sir. They shall hunger no more, neither shall they...

0: 95.5 Hallelujah FM. It's time on your early morning praise party with me, your girl, Sherry Mackey, to get a happy. We get a happy when you share your testimony at 844-885-9425. That's 844-885-9425. You know we overcome by the blood of the Lamb and by the words of our testimony. What God has already delivered you from, He's already healed you, He's already blessed you, will be a blessing for somebody else, something to encourage them. 844-885-9425. What are you happy about?
1: I was told that I had a spot on my lung, and I had went to the doctor a couple times, so my option was to cut it off or wait 3 months to see what happened. So I decided, with my daughter's help, decided to wait. And when I went back 3 months after that, wasn't a spot on my lung. So I just started praising God in that doctor's office, because what He done for me was just worth praise.
0: Jesus, God has given this woman a miracle. Come on, praise Him with her. Oh, I want to hear from you as well. Pick up the phone and call 844-885-9425 or tap the little red microphone on the iHeartRadio app and share your testimony. It's your early morning praise party. I am Sherry Mackey.
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Dr. Doretta Clark Cole taking it back on the party. Your early morning praise party with me, your girl, Sherry Mackey. In less than 9 minutes, we're going to test your biblical knowledge with the Bible Challenge question of the day, open for

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0: 95.5 Hallelujah FM. It's your early morning praise party. I am Sherry Mackey. It is time, y'all, for a history lesson. Let's roll those calendars back to August 17th in African-American history, in world history. Well, on this date in 1887, Marcus Garvey, Black nationalist, Pan-Africanist, and founder of the United Negro Improvement Association and the Back to Africa movement, was born in Jamaica. In 1897, inventor W.B. Purvis patented the electric railway switch. So the next time you take a train ride, I want you to think about inventor W.B. Purvis. And finally, on this date in 1960, the African nation of Gabon gained its independence. There you have it. That's a look. That's a reflection of today in African-American history and world history. And I remind you that if you don't know your history, you won't realize just how powerful you can become. And in some instances, you're doomed to allow it to repeat itself. Black Facts on the Party, your early morning praise party with me, your girl, Sherry Mackey.
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13: There's a song I want to do right now that reminds me of my grandmother, and you've heard me tell my story how she prayed me through. 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
1: Helen Baylor, if it had not been for the Lord on my side, I don't even want to think about it. 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We've got today's word coming up right now. Enjoy this one. It's Jill Scott. Blessed. 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

0: 95.5 Hallelujah FM, Jackson's Inspiration Station. That's Mary and Kiara Sheard Kelly, the God in me. It's your early morning praise party. I am Sherry Mackey on a marvelous Monday. Y'all already know I love when you talk back to me on the iHeartRadio app.
1: What's up, woman of God? Good morning. I believe that God is turning your situation around right now. According to his words, Romans 8:28, that he is working everything out for your good. 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God is working it out for your good, woman of God. 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
0: Well, God bless you. 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Hey, stick and stay in about 9 minutes. We got today's word right now. Reed's Temple.

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1: It's your early morning praise party. I am Sherry Mackey, and it's time right now for today's word. Keep God on the throne. Keep God on the throne. 2 Samuel 7:28 says, Sovereign Lord, you are God. Your covenant is trustworthy, and you have promised these good things to your servant. There is something powerful that happens when you remind yourself that God is still on the throne. Life can give you plenty of reasons to worry. You may have a child who is making decisions that concern you. You may be praying for your family and wondering when things are going to turn around. Your business may be slower than you expected. Your finances may feel stretched. You may have dreams in your heart, but no idea how they're going to become a reality. In those moments, it's easy to put the problem on the throne. We can stare at the circumstances. We can replay the negative report. We focus on what we don't have, who hasn't helped us, and what hasn't happened yet. But faith says, God, you reign over all of this. If your child is off course right now, don't let fear sit on the throne. Say, Father, you reign over my family. You have purpose for my child. You're able to turn their heart and order their steps. If your business is struggling, don't put the slow season on the throne. Say, Father, you reign over my business. Give me wisdom, creativity, favor, and the right opportunities. Lead me to the people and resources I need. If your dreams that seem bigger than you and your resources, don't let the lack of connection, the money, or experience become your final answer. Put God back on the throne and say, Father, you reign over my dreams. You gave me the vision. You know how to make provision. Open the doors that need to open. Connect me with the right people. Give me wisdom. Give me favor. This isn't pretending that the problem doesn't exist, y'all. It's remembering that your problems don't have the highest authority. God does. David said God's covenant was trustworthy. That means when God makes a promise, his character guarantees that he is faithful. You may not know how he's going to do it. You may not know when he's going to do it. You may not see anything changing yet, but you can know who's still in control. So today, take your hands off the throne. Stop trying to control every outcome. Stop carrying what God never asked you to carry. Put your health in his hands. Put your family in his hands. Put your finances in his hands. Put your dreams in his hands. Put your future in his hands. Then trust him. Because when God reigns, you can have peace even before the situation changes. Come on, Jesus. The throne of your life is not available for fear, worry, circumstances, or people. It belongs to God. Keep him on the throne. Keep believing his promises and keep expecting his goodness. Father, thank you. You are sovereign. You are faithful and completely trustworthy. Thank you that you are still on the throne, even when our circumstances don't look the way we want them to look. Today, we surrender our family, our health, and our finances, as well as our relationships, our dreams, and our future into your hands. We refuse to allow fear, worry, disappointment, or uncertainty to take your place. You are our provider. You are our healer, our way maker, our deliverer, and our source. Where we don't know what to do, you give us wisdom. Where we don't know and don't see a way, you make a way. When doors need to open, give us favor. Where circumstances need to change, move in your power. Help us to trust your promises even when we can't see the outcome. We declare that you reign over every area of our lives, and you will keep, Father God, being on the throne of our lives. We believe that you're working all things together according to your purpose that you have promised for us in Jesus' name. That's your word for today. Take it, apply it to your everyday life, and you continue to be encouraged and inspired. It's your early morning praise party. I am Sherry Mackey.
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1: It's your early morning praise party. I am Sherry Mackey, and it's time for the Word of God. It is time for the Bible experience. And for those of you that like to read along with us, we're starting a brand new chapter in Galatians. We're in Galatians chapter 5, starting at verse 1. Galatians chapter 5, starting at verse 1, freedom in Christ.
2: It is for freedom that Christ has set us free. Stand firm, then, and do not let yourselves be burdened again by a yoke of slavery. Mark my words. I, Paul, tell you that if you let yourselves be circumcised, Christ will be of no value to you at all. Again, I declare to every man who lets himself be circumcised that he is obligated to obey the whole law. You who are trying to be justified by the law have been alienated from Christ. You have fallen away from grace. But by faith, we eagerly await through the Spirit the righteousness for which we hope. For in Christ Jesus, neither circumcision nor uncircumcision has any value. The only thing that counts is faith, expressing itself through love.
1: There you have it. That's another look into the Bible experience here on the party. Your early morning praise party with me, your girl, Sherry Mackey. We'll pick up right there.
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0: 101.5 Hallelujah FM, Jackson's Inspiration Station. It's your early morning praise party. I am Sherry Mackey, and it's time for topics that are hot. AI, artificial intelligence. Hot topics. The Orleans Parish Communication District in New Orleans has deployed an AI emergency call triage tool, making it the first major U.S. municipality to allow artificial intelligence to directly answer specific 911 calls. Local officials emphasize that the technology is not replacing human dispatchers, but rather acting as an assistant to reduce congestion during heavy workloads. The deployment has triggered national debate regarding the reliability and safety of automation in life or death emergencies. Baby, when something is going on and you gotta call 911, the last thing I want to do is talk to an automated system. I need a human being. And then AI is going to determine what's a real emergency? Come on, y'all. I don't know about that one. I don't know about that one at all. Somebody going to have to talk to me about that. Casey or Commie Girl. Anyway, also making news, a Chinese court has ruled that companies cannot legally terminate or demote employees solely to replace them with artificial intelligence systems to cut cost, and a quality assurance employee check sentences generated by AI language models. When AI took over most of the work, the tech company tried to demote this guy and cut his monthly salary by 40%. Well, he refused a massive pay cut and the company fired him. Well, courts at multiple levels ruled the firing illegal and ordered the company to pay compensation to the worker. Judges stated that adopting AI is a voluntary business strategy to boost profits, not an uncontrollable crisis or objective major change like a natural disaster that legally allows a company to break an employment contract. Companies cannot force workers to bear the financial burden of technology upgrades through sudden pay cuts or layoffs. The court advises employers to focus on retaining or retraining workers for advanced tasks rather than simply deleting human jobs to save money. Oh my. There you have it. Do you agree with the Chinese courts? I don't know. I'll let you guys weigh in on it by tapping the little red microphone on the iHeartRadio app. Hot topics on the party. Your early morning praise party with me, your girl, Sherry Mackey.
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1: It's Jay Moss and We Must Praise. Happy Monday to you and yours. I'm Tracy Bethay. Glad to be in your company. Ricky Dillard is standing by. Here's Edwin Hawkins, and God will take good care of you.

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0: 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Hey, it's Tracy Bethay, and friend us on Facebook and follow us on X and Instagram. We'd love to hear from you on Jackson's Inspiration Station, 95.5 Hallelujah FM.
1: Hallelujah. Hallelujah. You know, when I think about it, I started in the church as a little girl, 7 years old, and grandmother used to take me to church back in Tulsa, Oklahoma, and I used to sing for the Lord, and I used to sing in the adult choir, and I loved the Lord with all my heart. By the time I was 9 years old, I was gung-ho, and my grandmother even said to me one day, she said, you know, baby, God's going to use you one day. And I didn't know what she meant, but I knew I liked the sound of God using me. By the time I was 11 years old, my mother and father and my five brothers and my little sister, we moved from Tulsa to California. My dad's job has transferred him out here. And by the time I was 12 years old, I found myself in the nightclubs in Los Angeles. My mom and dad used to go to the clubs on the weekends. They didn't know the Lord Jesus. And grandma wasn't around anymore, so we just quit going to church. Was in the nightclubs at 12 years old, and that was the worst place and the last place I needed to be. But I had a praying grandmother. By the time I was 13 years old, I had recorded my first single and began to open up for people like Stevie Wonder and Aretha Franklin, B.B. King and Bill Cosby. And I remember opening up for him one time, and things began to happen. Hallelujah. Things began to happen all around me. The devil had a trap set. He was going to set me up because, see, I liked it. I liked the money. I was making a lot of money. And I liked the glamour. And I liked the applause because that said, I love you. We all want to be loved. Hallelujah. I didn't know that Jesus loved me. I didn't know it then. When I was 16 years old, I had had a baby out of wedlock, and by the time I was 17 years old, I left home and joined the cast of Hair, and I began to travel all across the country. I was making more money than my mom and dad put together by then, and things were looking pretty good. Then I was introduced to marijuana. Devil had a trap set. Next thing I know, it was pills. Pills to get up in the morning and pills to go to bed at night. Then it was the alcohol. And then I became very promiscuous and ran around with a lot of people I had no business being with. And one day I was introduced to cocaine. And I know that all drugs are a spirit. This cocaine became my best friend. And I began to hang out with the devil, and I did everything that I was big and bad enough to do. And I'm not glorifying him. I'm just letting him know that I don't belong to you. Hallelujah. I've been set free. Hallelujah. Glory to God. I went on for about 12 years of my life, and I traveled with people, and I worked with Chaka Khan and Rufus, and I worked with Captain and Tennille and all the people in the studios, and I was good at my job, and I was quick, and I could demand double, triple scale, and I went to work, and I was high every day.

One time when I was in Houston, Texas, I met a man there, and I was getting ready to go on the road with Chaka Khan, and there was a group going on the road with us, Heatwave, and they had a man working with them, and he was doing their lights, and I didn't know this, but I met him on the road, and he was a nice guy, and you never would know it to look at him, but he was also, not only was a light director, but he was a cocaine dealer. See, devil knows how to really do it. So we began to be friends, and we began to date, and I began to get all the cocaine I wanted for free. How many of you know it wasn't for free? But we came home, me and this young man, and we began to live together, and he was still selling drugs, and I began to make drops for him. I was dropping off cocaine and making a lot of foolish turns in my life, and my life began to do this spiral, downward spiral. I was going to hell. One night as I was getting loaded, I began to pass out. And my head hit the wall, boom, and I began to slide down the wall. And as I came to, all of my bodily fluids were doing.

0: wasn't a couple of days later that I was watching Christian television. And Grandma tells me she was laying on her face during this time, and she had been fasting for 2 weeks and just calling on the name of Jesus. Save my granddaughter. Save my granddaughter, Jesus. I watched Christian TV one night, and it was as if God himself said, that's enough. And he rebuked the devil from me long enough for me to make an intelligent decision. I said, Jesus, I know you're real. If you'll just take all of this away from me, take all of the drugs, take them away, I'm tired. Now I want you to know that instantly I was set free. Instantly I was delivered. Hallelujah. Glory. Hallelujah. Hallelujah. This was on a Friday night. And I want you to know that not only did God save and deliver me and set me free, but he saved that drug dealer, and he's my husband tonight, James Bailey. Hallelujah. Hey, it comes by hearing, hearing. Yes, it does. Glory.
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Ah, that's the Chicago Mass Choir. Thank you, Jesus. I'm Tracy Bethay. Happy Monday to you and yours. It's new music from Anthony Brown and Group Therapy, and always be good.

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1: Anthony Brown and Group Therapy. And yes, Lord, you are so good. 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He's so good. Happy Monday to you. I'm Tracy Bethea. 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
0: Anew. 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So

95.5 Hallelujah FM. Oh, that's one of my favorite songs from Jonathan Nelson and Purpose called Manifest. I'm Tracy Bethay, so delighted to be in your company. PJ Morton and Mercy is on the way. Here's Bishop Larry Trotter, and the Lord is blessing me right now.

0: 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Hey, I'm Tracy Bethay and Macomb. We thank you for making WHLH number one for gospel hits. 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
1: And that is the gifted Troy Sneed. I just can't believe he is in the celestial city now. Yes, he was an amazing, gifted man of God that loved the Lord and loved singing gospel music. That's one of his hit singles, Hallelujah. I'm Tracy Bethay, glad to be in your company. Here's Edwin Hawkins, and be grateful.

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It's music from the Clark Sisters, blessed and highly favored. I'm Tracy Bethay. Got the Gospel Truth and Gospel News, Sunny, coming up next. But first, here's Canton Jones with Praise on Go.

Monday, we're heating up quickly under mostly sunny skies. Our high temperatures will be sizzling, topping off into the upper 90s to low 100s. Now, the feels-like temperature, once you factor in our high humidity with dew points into the 70s, will feel like 110 degrees or possibly even greater. That's why we still have heat alerts into effect until 8 o'clock tonight. Those are likely to continue throughout much of this week. A few spotty storms this afternoon. I'm

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It's Tasha Page Lockhart. I'm not the same, y'all. I'm different. Happy Monday to you and yours. I'm Tracy Bethay. Ty Tribbett and Holy You is on the way. Hear the Canton Spirituals and Fix It Jesus.

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Hey, I'm Tracy Bethay, and we're sending love from Flowood to Florence. We see you, and we thank you for choosing Jackson's Inspiration Station.

0: Jackson's Inspiration Station is 95.5 Hallelujah FM. It's music from Reverend Clay Evans, and I've got a testimony. I'm Tracy Bethay. Glad to be in your company. Got your birthdays on the way. Here's Lashay Knox and Ernest Pugh with Right There.
1: 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Ladies and gentlemen,

0: 95.5 Hallelujah FM. It's music from Lachey Knox and Ernest Pugh. And yes, Lord, we thank you that you're always right there. Ooh, just when you need him most. He's right there. I'm Tracy Bethay. Happy Monday to you and yours. It's the 17th day of August, and we've got some birthdays to celebrate, like Miss Luella Anthony Patrick. Happy birthday, beautiful. Pastor, songwriter David Gillard is celebrating on today, along with Amber Covington. My cousin Lula Guy, happy birthday to you. Miles Keith Wilson Sr., happy birthday. Deborah Hines is celebrating on today, along with Stephanie Addison and Anthony Holmes. And maybe you got a birthday or an anniversary on today. Listen, we just want to say blessings to you. And still to come, up next hour, music on the way from Anthony Brown and Group Therapy. Got some Douglas Miller, My Soul. Let your thoughts, your will, and your emotions are anchored in the Lord.
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1: Anthony Brown and Group Therapy, blessings on top of blessing. Oh, we serve a mighty God, a God just like that. 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The choir master, Ricky Dillard, is on the way. It's Douglas Miller, and my soul is anchored in the Lord.

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1: Oh, I know that I know I've been changed. I do not do the things I used to do. Thank you, Lord. I've been changed. I'm Tracy Bethay. This is my jam this summer. It's Jason Nelson with Madison Ryan Ward. Song says, I've been made.

0: 95.5 Hallelujah FM. Now, that's music from Jason Nelson. I absolutely love that song. It features Madison Ryan Ward. And yes, Lord, you make all things new. I ask the Lord every morning, Lord, create in me a clean heart and renew in me the right spirit. I want to thank you so much for hanging out with me on this Monday. I pray that something was said or played to uplift your spirit, keep you happy, keep you smiling, just to make it through this day. Before we get out of here, how about we wind down from work? Today's inspirational quote says, "The best preparation for tomorrow is doing your best today." You let that minister to your hearts. Thanks so much for listening.
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Jesus is the very strength of our lives. 95.5 Hallelujah FM, Jackson's Inspiration Station. I'm Kim Hartford Johnson. Yeah, that's me, keeping you company. And it is my pleasure on this marvelous Monday. And of course, all day long, August 17th, a special day on the national calendar. Yeah, we'll have fun with that. I'll tell you what that is later this hour. Right now, the Commodores, a classic. Jesus is love. 95.5.

0: Love covers a multitude of sin. Oh, love never fails. 95.5 Hallelujah FM, Jackson's Inspiration Station. I'm Kim Harper Johnson. Got more hits on the way by Rodney Bryant. He's a keeper. Dwayne Woods, Let Go. Well, listen, congratulations to all of the winners of this year's 41st Annual Stellar Gospel Music Awards. Yeah, that took place this past Saturday in Charlotte, North Carolina, at the Spectrum Center. And congratulations to Lisa Noel Smith and the Brown Singers. They were nominated in 5 categories and they won every one. Took home 5 Stellar Awards, Lisa Noel Smith and the Brown Singers. Lisa Knowles, she won for Albertina Walker's Artist of the Year. The group won for Duo Chorus Group of the Year, Quartet of the Year. Lisa Noel Smith and Frederick Perry, they won for Producer of the Year. And Promises, that hit, yes, Song of the Year. Wow. God will keep his promises. Yay and amen. 95.5 Hallelujah FM.
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times are in the Lord's hands, and no man will be able to pluck us out of his hands. 95.5 Hallelujah FM, Jackson's Inspiration Station. I'm Kim Harper Johnson. Thanks so much for listening in. If you're on your way home, if you just picked up the kiddos from school, be careful, be safe. Stay buckled up, no texting while driving. We're praying for traveling grace and mercy for you. Here's Dwayne Woods, Let Go and Let God. 95.5.

The blessing of the Lord makes rich, and he adds no sorrow with it. 95.5 Hallelujah FM, Jackson's Inspiration Station. I'm Kim Harper Johnson, and yes, all day long today, August 17th, yes, a marvelous Monday, a special day on the national calendar. We'll have fun with that. Yeah, that's coming up straight ahead. Keep it here. Here's the Prince of Gospel, John P. Key, a little church medley.

0: into his gates with thanksgiving and into his courts with praise. Hallelujah. That's the highest praise on this marvelous Monday, 95.5 Jackson's Inspiration Station. I'm Kim Harper Johnson. Yeah, we got Edwin Hawkins. God will take care of you. That's on the way. BB and CC Winans close to you. Well, today, August 17th, all day long, a special day on the national calendar. It's hashtag National Nonprofit Day. 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

wait for you. Hey, you need only to be still. Stand still and know that He is God. 95.5 Hallelujah FM, Jackson's Inspiration Station. It's a marvelous Monday. Get those Bibles ready. If you don't have a physical Bible, get your Bible apps on those smart devices. Got some spiritual food for your soul later this hour. A little Bible study. So get ready for that. Right now, Fred Hammond, let's the praise begin. 95.5.

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Jesus Christ, he's the same yesterday, today, and forever. Oh, Lord, you're so faithful. Amen. 95.5. Hallelujah FM, Jackson's Inspiration Station. And listen, be sure to tune in tomorrow morning at 7:15 as Sherry Mackey brings you the morning prayer. Yeah, join us as we start your day by going to God in prayer with Sherry Mackey of your early morning praise party right here, 95.5. Hallelujah FM.

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Ah, Jesus is a miracle worker. 95.5 Hallelujah FM, Jackson's Inspiration Station. Yeah. Miracles. And he's got one with your name on it. Hallelujah. Thanks for listening in on this marvelous Monday. And of course, get your Bibles ready. Got some spiritual food for your soul. Man will not live by bread alone. No, but with every word that proceeds out of the mouth of God. Get those Bibles ready. Are you hungry? It's straight ahead. Here's Anthony Evans. You're not finished. 95.5.

0: Be confident in this very thing, that the good work that God has begun in you, he will continue it until the day of Jesus Christ. 95.5 Hallelujah FM. Donald Lawrence is on the way back to Eden. The Reverend Al Green, the Lord will make a way somehow. Right now, it's time for some spiritual food for your soul. Are you hungry? You got your Bible? Wonderful. If not, go get it. God's word is a lamp unto our feet. It's a light unto our path. The flower fades, the grass withers, but the word of our God will stand forever. Read Psalm 62, verse 1. Psalm 62, verse 1. God's word will not return void. No, it won't return empty. It'll bear fruit. Yes, his word will fill. It will heal. And God's word will reveal. Get your Bible. Read. Meditate. Study for yourself what is written. It's spiritual food for your soul. 95.5 Hallelujah FM, Jackson's Inspiration Station. Coming.
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1: 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Hallelujah.

In the presence of the Lord, there's fullness of joy. The joy of the Lord is our strength on this marvelous Monday, 95.5 Hallelujah FM. I'm Kim Harper Johnson. Yeah, that's me, keeping you company. Yes, it's my pleasure. And listen now, August 17th, all day long, somebody's been celebrating a birthday. And I'm going to help you with a gift from me to you later this hour. So keep it right here. Here's Donnie McClurkin, Speak to My Heart, 95.5 Hallelujah FM.

0: Jesus is the King of glory, King of kings, Lord of lords, and yes, he is real. I'm a witness, and I know I've got some witnesses listening in right now. Hallelujah. 95.5 Jackson's Inspiration Station. I'm Kim Harper Johnson. Hey.
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1: 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Billy Benson, listen to you out of Brooklyn, New York. I never would have made it without God. Y'all give very, very, very, very spiritual advice. And I really enjoyed listening to you all. Never would have made it without God.
0: Amen. Well, Billy, thanks so much for sharing with us. Thanks for talking back. Yes, we love hearing from you and all of our hallelujah listeners everywhere. And we praise God. We can make it with him. Amen. We can do all things through Jesus Christ that gives us the strength. Thanks, Billy. 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

Don't be weary in well-doing. No, for in due season you will reap if you faint not. And it's about time for a miracle. Hallelujah. 95.5, Jax's Inspiration Station. It's a marvelous Monday, August 17th. All day long, somebody's been celebrating a birthday. And I'm going to help you. Yeah, I got a gift from me to you. Straight ahead. Don't you miss it. 95.

0: draw near to God, and He will draw near to you. 95.5 Hallelujah FM, Jackson's Inspiration Station. Got Bishop Larry D. Trotter. The Lord is blessing me. Yeah, that hits on the way. Forever Jones, He wants it all. I'm Kim Harper Johnson with you on a marvelous Monday, August 17th. Happy birthday to Raymond Henderson, celebrating all day today. Stephen Black is celebrating his 43rd chapter. And if you're listening in, Kim, what about me? It's my birthday too. No worries, let me help you celebrate. Happy birthday, happy birthday, happy birthday to you and many more. Ah, yeah, it's a gift from me to you. Yes, it's from my heart. You're welcome. Husbands and wives celebrating an anniversary on today, God bless you. Enjoy. Whatever your celebration may be, maybe you're celebrating because it's Monday. This is the day that the Lord has made. Rejoice and be glad in it. 95.5 Hallelujah FM. Coming.
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Jackson's Inspiration Station, Kim Harper Johnson with you on a marvelous Monday. Be careful if you're on your way home. Maybe you're on your way to work. Praying for traveling grace and mercy for you in the mighty and matchless name of Jesus. Yes, I'm praying for you. How to pray for one another. The Bible tells us to pray without ceasing. Amen. 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

0: In the choir stand. Where is that? 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Where it at?
1: In the choir stand. Where
0: is
1: that?
0: Hey!
1: In the choir stand.
0: Eddie, I want to go back to that. Gotta keep watching.
1: In the choir stand. Where is that?
0: Do that break. One, two, and ready, you do it.

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I'm Kim Harper Johnson, and listen, back to school season is in effect. 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

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I'm Kim Harper Johnson, and listen, Stewpot Community Services, they're partnering with Kroger and iHeartMedia 95.5 Hallelujah FM to host a food drive on this Wednesday, August 19th from 9 a.m. to 1 p.m. at the Kroger located off Highway 80 in Clinton. 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Yours truly, Kim Harper Johnson of 95.5. I'll be there. Look for representatives from Stewpot, iHeartMedia. Shoppers will receive a list of the most needed food items for Stewpot Community Services. 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It's an easy way to make a big difference. And we want to see you on this Wednesday at the Kroger located off Highway 80 in Clinton so that we can help out. 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All right, so let's do that this Wednesday. We'll see you at the Kroger located off Highway 80 in Clinton. 95.5 Hallelujah FM. That's Wednesday, August 19th.

0: Be thankful unto him. Bless his name, for the Lord is good and his mercy endures forever. 95.5 Hallelujah FM, Jackson's Inspiration Station. Victor Sosa is up next with more gospel hits, inspiration, conversation. And yes, he'll keep you company until midnight on tonight. It's Victor Sosa. I'm Kim Harper Johnson. It's been a pure blessing, a pleasure, and as always, a ball to be with you, reminding you that we serve a promise keeper. And according to God's word, all of his promises are yea and amen. Here is a promise. We know that God causes all things to work together for good to those that love God, to those that are called according to his purpose. No matter what you're facing, good or bad, it's all good. In the end, we win. It's God's promise. Yay and amen. 95.5 Hallelujah FM, Jackson's Inspiration Station.
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